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0: we lost him. He has to be close, though. Did you train here?
1: We gotta find this guy.
0: First, him and all the cocaine.
1: We gotta get that cocaine.
0: Yeah, that's right. Check it out in Bolivia.
1: God, I hate this country.
0: Oh my gosh. We've got to find him.
1: Are we gonna be careful?
0: On our own.
1: You can set an ambush.